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It will soon pass, whatever it is. Don't worry, be happy. I'm not worried.

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This odd diversity of misery and joy. 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
1: 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But wait a minute, isn't this...
0: Yeah, yes it is.
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0: Well, baby, I went down and got it for you.

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One life. 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

When the crowd say ball, selector. Rewind. 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Rewind. When the crowd say ball, ball, ball. Rewind. When the crowd say ball, selector. Rewind. When the crowd say ball, selector. Rewind. When the crowd say ball, selector. Rewind. 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

0: אם שקיעת החמה, תחנת כל השלום, תפסיק את שידוריה למשך 30 שניות לזכר קורבנות האלימות באזורנו ובעולם כולו. 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And right now, as the sun sets, the voice of peace will shut down its transmission for a period of 30 seconds in memory of all the victims of violence in this region and all over our planet. We hope that you will all join us in a moment of prayer.
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There are some songs that you could make in the 70s, but you couldn't make them today, and that was one of them. Sailor from 1975, and Girls, Girls, Girls. Good evening. Hope you're staying healthy and safe. 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The producer is Sid Abramovich, and the sounds engineer is Shani Kittenberg. My name is Mike Grand, and this is The Voice of Peace 70 Show. We go to 1979 with Dr. Hook. They're going to tell us of the problems of being in love with a beautiful woman.

there, Linda. First performed by Didi Warwick in 1963, it has been covered by many artists, including the Swinging Blue Jeans in 1964 and the version we just heard, Linda Ronstadt from 1975, whose version was a number one hit in the USA. Good for you. Now, the next song stayed 4 weeks at number one and was declared the sexiest song of 1978. Here are Exile from 1978, yes, and Kiss Me All Over. Ooh.

It was their only big hit in the pop market. They would later have greater success in the country music charts. Exile from 1978. Kiss Me All Over. Follow that, as they say. In 1974, this group had more hits in the UK than any other artist, including ABBA and Elton John. It's Mud from 1975 and Moonsign Sally. And that's not easy to say. Moonshine Sally.

0: It helped the group sell over 8 million copies of their self-titled album worldwide, Fleetwood Mac from 1976, and Say You Love Me. Now, instead of saying you love me, how about saying...
1: Freeze, I'm Ma Baker. 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Give me all your money.
0: Yeah, I'd love to say
2: this
0: that.
2: This is the story of Ma Baker.
0: Of course.
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0: Boney M. and Ma Baker. 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

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And I wonder if there's any dust on the Ventura Highway, which, by the way, doesn't exist. From 72, Hero America.

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1: And welcome back to the Voice of Peace Semship with me, Mike Brand. I have a lot to say about this next artist, but I won't because I just get carried away. He does play a mean guitar, though. Here is Eric Clapton from 77 and Lay Down Sally.

He wrote it in the style of one of his favourite songwriters, J.J. Cale, and in fact, used Cale's backup singers on the song. Eric Clapton from 1977, and Lay Down Sally. And, well, it did rain, didn't it? Yes, and now something completely different. Amy Stewart with two eyes, and I don't mean the eyes on her face, from 1979, and Knock on Wood, Humsa Humsa.

the headache. Amy Stewart from 1979 and Knock on Wood. And I'm going to knock on the studio door because that is it for tonight. Thank you so much for listening. Thank you also to our producer, Hill Abramovich, and sound engineer, Shani Kittenberg. Listen in tomorrow for Tim Shepherd and on Sunday, Gil Katsir. My name is Mike Rands and I'll be back here next Wednesday at the same time for another Voice of Peace 70 show. Please take care of yourself and your loved ones. Be nice to one another and stay safe. And here are Wings with an appropriate song. Good night tonight. So I'll say good night.